0: You're right. Get this bloody little mic out of the way.
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1: Fucking ice cold, man.
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1: I'll ride a

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Good slab fence and common sense are there in short supply. The iron still hits the fire, the rope's thrown straight and true.

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Keep looking at me. 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Don't feel me, baby. It's just Justin.